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Got a few more from me, crew. I'll be back next week. Well, not next week, maybe.

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0: Centerforce, the original.
1: Yes, yes, yes, Centerforce, welcome back to another Return to Rio show. With me, Butters, for the next 3 hours, as per always. At this time on a Friday night, Saturday afternoon, wherever you might be. Ironically, I'm not actually here. This is a pre-recording done about 18 hours ago. I am probably right at this moment walking onto a boat. So big up the Interdeep crew and you, Mr. Ox. Much fun to be had on the harbour this afternoon. Got no input, no text, none of that. So I'm just going to get right into the mix and take you lot on a journey. So sit back, turn your headphones up, turn the speakers up.

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And a little hop, skip and a jump.

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Hope you've enjoyed the set so far. 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

0: amazing weekend last weekend up in Byron for Mrs. Cooper's 40th. Muchos funnels.
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0: I like you lot.
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followed closely by George. St. George from the Ives, good morning. Hemel Darren's locked on the way to the office. Grafting on a Saturday.

line stacking up nicely. If you want to come say hi, hello, 07709 333 883. You know the number by now. Almost night off by. I've only been doing this show just over 2 years now. I know the last three digits.

Good morning, Sat. How we doing? So to his Mick from Horn Church. Top of the morning. Back at you, mate. Good morning, Super C. I've not been called that. I've been called many things. Super C.

How we doing, gal? Out to the Claire Bear and Bakerman, locked in from Turkey. Hope you're having a great time, guys. Out to Wayne and Joe Kentside. Good morning.

Toothcumber from Jay Boy with Chelsea Beach. 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But I'll let you off because they say we love the 6 a.m.

Good morning, Glenn. I hope you have had a good week. Me and wifey, Sally Ann, that's on Millwall Dowboy. Got stalled in St George School in North Fleet. And shout out to the usual peeps. Momo, West Ham side, blah, blah, blah, blah. Out to the Rachel H.

0: out to Mitch on a bike riding along South Sea Seafront. Sampling on Saturday. Good morning. And to Vinny, the main man, happy birthday, up nice and early off fishing. Happy birthday, Vinny.
1: Even though

That's Chris Nipswich. Good morning, mate. Saying, morning, Glenn. I was texting your boss last night. Uh-oh. Telling him how much I enjoy all your shows, especially yours, mate. Uh-oh. Happy Saturday, mate. Chris and Ipswich. No more.

Kathy Brown with DJ Fudge. That's called A Better Place. Right, fairly up to date on the text line. So, theme game time. We'll be quite strict on this one. You get literally about 9 or 10 seconds.

That's all you get. Playing hard to get today.

Morning, Glenn. 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It was late. That's a Stewie. Yeah, FIFA certainly teasing us last night, weren't they? Storm brewing. Yeah, right. Customs house? How? So not impressed with that. You are correct. Kevin thinks it's Bergerac. 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

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Well done, you. 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

0: And you're up this time in the morning. 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
2: What if you call him, Pat?
0: Good morning, mate. 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

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Why? Out to the welder in Northwich. Also Mr. Theme. There it was. Blink and you miss it. That's a Brett and his underpaid private security and the poor housekeeper. 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

Is it Rosemary and Thyme? 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Good morning.

0: 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The World Cup is finally here. Let's all get behind England this summer. 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

welcome back to the other side. Let's put this theme game to bed, shall we? First aired from July the 8th, 1992 to May the 24th, 1999. Ran for 7 seasons. The show followed the lives of a group of young adults living in an apartment complex in California. Created by Darren Star. Produced by Aaron Spelling. Second series in the Beverly Hills 90210 franchise, apparently. Host of stars, Linda Ashby, Josie Bissett, David Charlotte, Kristen Davis. Oh, theme music composed by Tim Truman. Who knew? Well done, everyone, I got it right. And lucky for everyone who got it wrong. It is Melrose Place.

was recorded in 1982. Out to the construction crew at Sky Studios putting a shift in today. That's from Clint. Morning. Out to the Marston Green Massive Fresh Trims from Barber Max Bosch. Loving the tunes, listening en route to Doncaster Racecourse for a conference. That's from Debbie on tour.

too old for Melrose Place. Bring on the bangers, Glenn. All right, they're coming. Deliberately put this on to slow things down to 114 beats per minute. And then we're going up, up, and up, and up, and up, and up. Going up to 130. Who's ready for the bangers then?

the Mide remix. Then Christofferson, The Movement. Kid Massive with Don't Give Up. Jules Vick with Save Me. And the one I just played, Tenacious, with Roland Clark. All right.

Morning Glory show. Then you've got the Master Magri. Then you've got Tenacious for Cheeky Pineapple. Then you've got Benno. Then you've got Secret Agenda. Then you've got Tenacious again, kicking off your Saturday night. Then you've got Daniel Montana. And then finishing off with Joey G. That's your lineup for today on the one, the big one, the only 88.3.

guilty pleasures, one of my few guilty pleasures. 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Them bangers were sizzling. Brother, big up. That's from the Mr. Groove. Thank you, mate. Good morning. Go on, Glenn. Perfect morning start up in the garden. Speaker pumping, suns are blazing. Perfect. Matt the Cat. Thank you, mate. Good morning.

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Nice one, mate. Good morning from Lift World.

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That's from Mr. Hodgson. Good morning, mate. The LMQ, Dan locked on, poolside in Lanzarote.

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Who's Graham? 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

out of Max and Harry, the Brummy Blinders. Okay. 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

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Morning, Glenn. That's from another Glenn, a big Glenn in Wheat Hampstead. Good morning. Great name. Out to the Snooks in Pompey. Want some groove culture tracks. Played a couple earlier. New tune for Mickey Moore and Andy T. Be on Mixcloud a bit later, mate. Eh?

No idea what happened there. I'm back anyway. Thousand apologies. Make me wait for your love. Out to the Kazza. Morning, Glenn. Being locked on. Forgot to message. It's an age thing, isn't it? Kazza and the five fluffy kids. It's all good. Out to Esther and Paul. Golden Glen cereal. Okay. Saying, wowzers, great mix. Thank you, mate. Not sure about the cereal, though. Top of the morning. Happy Saturday. It's from JGA Boys. Next to me, I begin to sweat. Pat Novak, Kelly Notelli. Love those bangers. Thanks, guys. Now you know what's next. Out to the Dada G. All the time. Harry the Spreading, Wokingham, good morning.

morning, Glenn. 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That's from Bruno the Dog. Good morning, mate. You know what to do. That's the Percy Grower. Saying simply love. That's the Marky Boy. On the way to the park run. Good morning, mate. Stevie-O, Kent Side. Loving these early morning beats. Thank you, mate. Oh, don't start on about the age thing again. Old man Paul in King's Lynn. What are you doing up this time in the morning?

out to Dan Major, the Millwall Massive at Sky Studios. Happiness, happiness, happiness. It's so hard to find. Out to the three P's. Enjoying these, thank you. Out to the Farnborough Massive. 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

to the Customs House again. Thank you, mate. Appreciate your comments. Morning, Glenn. Loving the tunes from sunny Newcastle. That's from the Mossa. Out to the Mighty Queen. Good morning. Keely C's got goosebumps to this one. Oh.

is completing in the Peak District Ultra Challenge today. He's got to cover 100 kilometres. He's raising money for CALM, which is Campaign Against Living Miserably. I'd like to wish him all the best. Love from Mum and Dad. Out to

a great day, guys. Out to Aaron and Davey Boy in Edinburgh to live in sofas. Come on, have a great day, 883. Just about time to squeeze in one more.

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morning all. Well, good morning all. Let's start that way on a Saturday morning. It is a good Saturday. It is a good morning. Of course, the dulcet tones of Liam Gallagher can only mean one thing. It's Saturday morning. It is the 4th of July. We're not American, so we're not mentioning any more than that. At 10 past 8, it's the Morning Glory Breakfast Show with myself, ADB. Live from Rejoice Bar, overlooking Las Vistas Beach, Los Cristianos, Tenerife. With you through till 10 o'clock this morning, so welcome aboard. Wherever you're listening from, whatever platform you're listening on. And if you are on the Mixcloud TV, you can check out my view from the Rejoice DJ booth as always. First shout out of the morning goes to Glenn C. Great show this morning, mate. I missed the bangers at 7:15 because I was in a little bit earlier than I normally am today. Taking delivery of a jukebox. I need to stop buying stuff on the internet. Anyway, and a big shout out to FIFA as well this morning for teasing us last night. Making us believe that we were going to get an earlier kickoff tomorrow. Thanks, guys. Anyway, 07709 333 883, you guys know what to do.

Another love day this morning. She's having breakfast in a sunny Corfu with her mate Sue. Out to Macca in Norfolk. Good morning, mate. Chris Capes, good morning to you, mate. And Pat B. You out on the bike, mate. Looking sharp this morning. The Love Day brothers locked in this morning. Well, Brett is. Mother Love Day's already popped up. Where's Perry today? Paul in Wellham Green locked in, locked on as always. Flip Flop Tim in Birmingham.

at Rolly and Cat, the world-famous Kirk Tavern in Nottingham, in a sunny Nottingham, world-famous on Centre Force. Ah, there's Perry. All the Loveday family are in this morning. All up

0: Ryan loves Kerry. I listen at work. And he's missing Kerry loves wine. Tel Aviv, Dazza and Ian at war in the gym. Okay.
1: I lose my cool when she steps in the room.
0: Out to Diddy Dave at George in St. Ives. Will the welder.
1: And I get so excited just from her perfume.
0: Grafted on a Saturday morning, getting a beer toe country's holiday.

Got a shout out to Yozza and Nat at a poolside in Kefalonia. Silver Surfer, we're all good, thank you, mate. I trust you are. Duncan Guildford, working on a Saturday. What's that all about, mate? Claire Bear, locked in on a beach in Turkey. Julian and Rachel, off to the Cambridge Dance Festival later.

And good morning to the three P's as well. John from Uxbridge, you know it, mate. Alcohol was involved with my decision to buy a jukebox. However, it's a vintage jukebox from the 70s, and it's now taking up residence in Regis. Hey! So you'll be able to pick your own music. Garth, Lisa P, the boy Reese, locked in for a busy weekend in the booze box. Worst places to be locked in than a booze box. Jimmy Sherlock listening to Jim.

Steve and the gang soaking up some sun this morning. The Ginger Ninjas having a lay-in this morning. Dex and Dexter with us. Good morning, Collier O'Chris. To Daryl and Henry, our father and son duo, having it large. At this time on a Saturday morning.

Good morning, Frankie boy. Oh, you don't want to be moving house over the weekend. Good morning to the Dartboard Corner. They're bright and breezy and early on parade. I was expecting at least 9 o'clock.

It's man on early birthday. Happy birthday, dude. Thanks for the photo, Dazza. You're hitting each other with sticks tonight, yeah? Out to the two T's this morning. One of them's still here in Tenerife. See you later. Good morning to Dar for Dan. Devin Kane, the Happy Gardeners. Good morning to you guys. Feel for you. Feel for you. Johnny Nuxbridge, shouting out to all those that are going to be pulling a sickie on Monday morning. That's a long list, mate. Dobber, I'll let them know. I'm sure you're all right. I'm going to give Lisa a yellow card this morning. She's talking and doing the housework. And Christian can't listen to the show. Come on, Lisa, sort it out. Lisa Jane locked in from Chingford this morning. Karen in Chelmsford, I didn't. Somebody else did. Good morning, Alan Gritty Spaghetti. We must have been stone crazy. We've got Teresa on this morning, shouting out to Kim from Dartboard Corner. Teresa, you know Teresa? LQ Dan, I locked in poolside in Lanzarote. Ron Canary Island, mate. But we'll let you off. Happy birthday to Peter. Enjoy Ibiza with love from Laura. And all of us. And out to the gorgeous G-Man, sunning himself in Kefalonia. And don't forget, coming up between 8.30 and 9 this morning, we're taking a step back in time, working at the big songs from the big movies of 1997. I wasn't going to do it, but I have included it. Probably the worst Bond theme ever. Out to Vicky Paul and the Alton Goblin. You're going to a beer festival where all the drinks are free? Where's my invite? Good morning to the Handsome Cabby and Tracy J, Untold in Petswood. Good morning, Tracy. My lips are sealed, won't say a word. Come on without, come on within. Let's have a shout out for the mighty Quinn.

got to give a shout out to the Armits and Margate, Lottie, Lois and Remy. And a massive shout out to the newest member of the Centre Force family, the great nephew Noah. That's the cuckoo and Sean's first of many babies. All right, Jamie. I've just seen some of the pictures on your earlier messages, mate, from Filthy Friday yesterday. That's brightened up the morning. Oh, Donkey in Guildford, really?

Out to Glenn and Lou, the Tenerife 2. Heather, no, he was a no-show for the walk. Benno appeared about 1 o'clock in the afternoon. Jay Campbell, I'm with you on that one, mate. I can't really complain too much. Dirty Barry, I'm all good, thank you. Out to Carrick Chris, who's just had a moment's memory loss. Happy fifth birthday to your son.

0: Good morning to Neil, who's just arrived. It'd probably be better suited to a job on QVC than Rejoice, the way he shows everything off. I'll tell you, I've got mini cheddars this morning for breakfast then. Morning, Fraser, and out to the Mrs. Fraser.
1: I'm in love with
0: Amsterdam, eh?
1: Girl.
0: What you popped over there for? I'm in love with

0: to this room.
1: Neil, it's a Saturday morning, mate. You can't be doing that on the webcam.
0: Cigarette you're smoking. I'm scared you have to death. Open up the window, sucker. Let me catch my breath.
1: All right, so let's get into the big movies from 1997, shall we? We're starting with a cult classic, shall we say. Three Dog Night and Mama Told Me Not To Come. It was taken from the soundtrack of the 78th biggest film of the year. Yeah, we had to trawl through the list this week. And the 78th biggest selling film 1997 was Boogie Nights. Yeah, you know the one. Mark Wahlberg.

Dobbo. Do as Henry says, get yourself down the calf, mate. Jess and Limmy, locked in, locked on in Malta. I've got to say, oi, oi.

Boogie Nights getting a lot of love this morning. It was one of them films, wasn't it? So bad it was that good. To Jeff Watlin in sunny Benidorm. Don't forget to use the big towel. It's a Three Dog Night. Mama told me not to come. Taken from Boogie Nights. We go to the 73rd biggest selling film of the year back in 1997, Gross Point Blank. I want to say Matthew Broderick. There was about 50 songs I could have taken off the soundtrack to that, but I quite like this one.

Outlaw J. Good morning, mate. Cleaning up the old school Ford Cortina Mark 1 for his daughter Jessica's prom. Nice. That's a little different. Let me go. Mother Love Day. She's wishing herself a belated birthday for Wednesday. Oh, happy belated birthday. Big hands, I know you. Heather, you sure that was 97? Because I didn't see it on the list anywhere. Carrot Chris, no he didn't. A donkey in Guildford, you'd think so, wouldn't you? Big barbecue mats. His normal Saturday trip to Lidl. I'd go for the short sleeve wetsuit, mate. Easier to get off. Garth probably will. I've got a feeling as I'm going to be nicking some of the missus' records, she's going to insist on it. Good morning to Rosie from the Baltics. Sorry, good morning, Rosie. She's in the Baltics. Lisa T, good morning. Right, so the year's 1997. The Violet Femmes, Blister in the Sun, was from Gross Point Blank, which was the 73rd biggest film of the year. Donny Brasco, great film, was only the 52nd highest grossing film. But it gives you a chance to put a bit of the yellow.

So he's out in the Baltics. We've got a shout out to Martin Rose. And everyone calls him Rosie. I got you now. Jane and Mick, not quite. He's been threatening one.

So the film was Donnie Brasco. 52nd biggest film of 1997. I did say we had to have a trawl about this morning. And of course the brilliant ELO, Don't Bring Me Down. I thought this film would have been higher in the chart, but it wasn't. Austin Powers, International Man of Mystery, Mike Myers, was the 35th biggest selling film of the year. It gives me an excuse to play a bit of Sergei.

That's Austin Powers, the man of international mystery. Only the 35th, the biggest selling movie of the year. Más que nada, Sergio Mendes. A bit of the Black Eyed Peas in there this morning as well. Again, quite a few different tracks we could have taken from that soundtrack. It was a good one. That's still a movie that makes me laugh as well. Now, I did say that we were going to throw a Bond theme in this morning. The Bond movie from 1997 was Tomorrow Never Dies. That was the 19th biggest film of the year. But I think possibly one of the worst themes ever. That's no offence to Sheryl Crow, just

Out to Marky Boy this morning on a warm Southampton park run. Out to all the park runners. We get plenty on a Saturday morning. Mark, you need to get a plug for that then, mate. Out to Rory Williams, who's passed his Legoland driving licence. Martinis, girls and guns. It's murder. Ken in Farnborough. Enjoy your Saturday morning ride out, mate.

out to Claire and Akko this morning. Off to Brid on the Benno. I'm assuming that means Beano. Just never know. Fred the Butcher, good morning. And out to his fiancée, Caroline.

So Tomorrow Never Dies, the Bond film from 1997, the 19th biggest selling film of the year, and I think Sheryl Crow got stitched up there, possibly one of the weakest Bond themes. Into the top 10, George of the Jungle, Batman and Robin were number 9, and one of my favourite films of all time, Face Off. John Travolta, Nicolas Cage, yeah.

saw the late, great James Brown. Papa's got a brand new bag. Never need an excuse to play James Brown. Taken from the soundtrack of the film Face Off, John Travolta, Nicolas Cage. I must get around to rewatching it. Great film. You'll know the film if you know what I'm talking about when I say Peaches. The eighth biggest selling film of the year. This one surprised me. I'm not going to play anything from the soundtrack, but the seventh biggest film in 1997 was Titanic. Given the amount of Oscars and everything it won, I'm surprised that wasn't nearer the top, but there you go. Not wanting to show off, but I saw Titanic in Hawaii. Well, I didn't see Titanic in Hawaii. I was in Hawaii when I watched the film. You know what I mean?

0: Mia and Melody, the Maskell Sisters. 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
1: 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Never.
0: Sustained just outside the top six. At the sixth biggest film of 1997, My Best Friend's Wedding. I'm trying to think who's in that one now. I think I've seen it. I want to say Julia Roberts, Cameron Diaz, Saw Rings a Bell. But anyway, any excuse again to play Aretha Franklin.

Morning, guys. Graham from Looping Star. Only two bottles of rum and Sambuca today, please. Liam, glad to be of service this morning. And you guys know the rules. You only get two shots at this. Mia and Melody, the Maskell Sisters. To Daz Norris, enjoy that. I've still never tried it, and I live by the sea. Out to the 043, enjoy Kasabian.

Anne-Marie. Lobster hands. I don't get that reference, but I'm not familiar with the film, so I'm going to take your word for that. To Alex, who's up to see Alanis Morissette in London today. She's still going. Paddy Mac checking in this morning. Right, so My Best Friend's Wedding, the sixth biggest film of 1997. Aretha Franklin, Say a Little Prayer. I'm not sure that was on the soundtrack, but a version of it was, but I was going to play the Aretha Franklin one regardless. The fifth best-selling film of 1997 was Star Wars. Yeah, the original one. It was a special edition released that year. In at number four was Air Force One. Jim Carrey's Liar Liar was the third biggest film, and Lost World's Jurassic Park was number two. Biggest film, 1997, Men in Black.

Thank you, Mark. 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Enjoy Jackfest later.

0: we're going to pay some bills. We'll be back with hour two of the Morning Glory Breakfast Show when normal service will be resumed.
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Ah, just like that, we are back on the other side. Hour number two, the Morning Glory Breakfast Show with myself, ADB. We are live in Rejoice Bar, overlooking the Las Vistas Beach, Los Cristianos, Tenerife. Welcome aboard, wherever you're listening from, whatever platform you're listening on. And if you're on the Mixcloud TV, you'll see my view from the DJ booth. You'll also see Neil floating around and our board corner out on the terrace. Warming up nicely for the day. 07709 333 883. That pretty much guarantees your name on the radio.

I will start this second hour with a very, very special shout out this morning. I'm going to shout out to Bam and Boise and all the Stansted crew. Guys, have a wonderful day celebrating your granddad's life. That's from all your friends in Darboard Corner. Darboard Dill's going to be representing the corner with you later today. And I think that sentiment goes out from the whole Centre Force family.

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Giving myself a shout out. And Neil and Dartboard Corner. Thanks, guys. Also got a shout out to Kathy on her birthday. Have a great day, Kathy, from the whole Centre Force family. Heather, not yet, but they're not too far away. Scott and Ollie in Hartley Whitney. Good morning, guys.

West Ham Ben. Yeah, definitely, mate, definitely. I'm working out how to sneak off. Zoe, Sue, Linda and Terry, enjoying the tunes in Canby Island this morning. Morning, Archie. Enjoy your 5 days in Clacton. It's a bit different to Tenerife, mate. Solid as a rock. And a caravan as well. That's made my morning, that has. The thought of Archie in a caravan in Clacton for 5 days.

It'll soon be beer o'clock, don't worry. That's a Scottish Danny building the naughtiest brick wall. Why is it naughty? That's Zobo indeed. Good morning, Scotty B.

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I'll see you in 4 weeks, mate. Always a pleasure. Morning, Scouse Scott. Well, I'm here this morning, so it went all right. No injuries. Inside.

very happy Saturday to you too, Chris R. And a very happy 21st birthday to Matthew Saunders. From your mum and dad, all your family and friends, and the whole Centre Force family. 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

at Dibble in Wolves. See you in 10 days, mate. Out to Eltel, Arthur, the Epsom Massive. How's that 6 p.m. table booking looking now, mate? That's going to be a long Sunday night.

Out to Andrew in Stoke this morning. They're certainly different, Andrea. I forgot to mention the fact that we were above a nudist beach as well yesterday. To my old town boy and his wife Sally Ann. He's at St. George's School, Northfleet today. Jeez. So if you're heading there, just shout me a wall down, boy. And out to John Fernandez this morning, locked on. I'm assuming you're working on a Saturday, mate. No rest for the wicked and all that.

to Harry and his mum Sam. They're off to watch Kinky Boots at the theatre. Happy birthday. VJ running up mountains in Gran Canaria. We're providing the motivation this morning.

You only get two chances. We've already done that one, but go on. Harry and Sam off to watch Kinky Boots at the theatre. Happy birthday. Chris in Corringham, enjoy your day on the river. Fishing, or are you just messing around on the river? West Ham Si locked in Gravesend this morning. Good morning, buddy. You picked your favourite DJ, yeah? I thought you might have gone with me so you get a trip to Tenerife. You've slipped up there, mate. Swiss Dave, Tall Paul 2. Absolutely, mate. Now, what

Pineapple Crew are here at 10. Tenacious is in charge of Pineapple Music Club today from 12. And the boy Benno's here from 2. Secret Agenda at 4. Tenacious then back at 6. Double shift today. The Queen of House, Daniel Montana at 8. And Joe.

Good morning, Bister Roofing, Paul. I flagged that one for you, mate. They'll have a look into it. Foggy. I'm going to have to char a plane at this rate. Greg, good morning, mate. Enjoy the Cambridge Dance Festival today. Wishing Stevie SP, his sweet state leader.

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1: Hi, let me
0: That's from Will Mulder, Nutter Trucker, not me. I don't know.

I'm no good with names at times. Chelsea Rich, he's saying thank you to Kelly for the last 3 days in Venice. Kevin Brentwood, getting ready for the Chelsea Flag Day. I just see the time. Where has the morning gone this morning?

That's a Big Matt in Southampton. Struggling a little bit this morning. Big Nine Metallica last night with a Nipper and Gaz Hammer. It's not big and it's not clever. And Dawny D. She's got a Disco Diva outfit for the fancy dress. That's cleared out. Thank you, Dawn. Enjoy.

Chelsea and Kim Riggers from Fleet this morning. Garth, Lisa, Peter, Boy Reese, enjoy your weekend locked in the booze box, mate. Don't do anything I wouldn't do. Lisa, see, the countdown is on. I'm not looking forward to that.

to the Chelsea Fox and Cass. Enjoy your day in Windsor. Morning, Wellesley. Enjoy Kasabian, mate, with the family. That'll be a good gig. Geordie Paul. Really? On a Saturday? That's a crime, mate. That's a crime. John in Uxbridge, thank you for that. That's now going to live rent-free.

0: Adam and Bruno the dog. Have a lovely day from your chips and gravy.
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0: Might have that for my lunch now. Thank you.

I've got a shout out to Admin Supreme ALR. Apparently got tickets for Harry Styles tonight, which is the second time this year. If you're telling me you're going to a Harry Styles concert tonight, you can't start the message with "Hi Geezer."

wrapping things up this morning. We're going to leave you in the safe hands of Master Magri, the Vivid People crew. So thanks for your ears this morning, guys. Pleasure as always. Enjoy the rest of your weekend. Enjoy the football tomorrow. Still one or two frequencies tickets left. You head over to Skibble and some day tickets for the Tenerife Weekender. Went on sale yesterday, still a few of them. And if you are in Tenerife, come down and see us in Rejoice or Joyce's. We are showing the football tomorrow night. Or Monday morning, however that works.

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07709 333 883. 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West Ham Pixies locked in the gym. Love my Master Magri and a Vivid People Saturday Sands. Love that. Happy Saturday, everyone. Marky Mark and Sharon.

J. We got Mick from All Church. Locked in with Jack, Daisy and Buddy, the Border Terrier. Handsome Cabby. Tuned in with Tracy J. I'm good, thank you.

Soldiers for Breakfast with you this morning. Bubbles from Felixstowe. We've got Pat Novak, Kelly Notelli, the Cheltenham crew. To all the lads at Stevens, Biggles Wade, big up. Good morning, Maggers. How are we? How are we? Loving the tunes. Out to Peaches. I'm very well, thanks.

Also, can you play our wedding song? It Must Be Love by Madness. I'll have a look. If it's there, I'll get it on for you. It should be. Vivid People, South West London crew, Christian and Lisa. How you doing? Vivid People radio show right here on the Centrefold every other Saturday with your 80s, your 90s. The party that plays it all.

Dirty Barry in the house. Morning, Charlie. What a vibe. Me and Angie locked in. Mickey Chan, out to Angie as well. The Red Van Man is with us. Zamo, Roland, Rusty now ready for the 1 a.m. Ghoster. I think they've changed it now, mate. I think it's going to be 7.

are into the final phase. There's not many left. We're about 70% sold and it will be full capacity. Get on schedule for that one. Saturday, the 15th of August. Come and join me for my 40th.

been so many of yous messaging in. I can see yous, and I am trying my best to get through you. And the first hour's flown by. Keep them coming in. Yous have been brilliant. The Vivid People Radio Show, signing off the first hour with this one.

0: 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Put the kettle on. See you in a minute. Ta-da!
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R.I.P. Gary Mason. On their way to see Mumford & Sons and then Duran Duran tomorrow. Amazing. Wicked. I think I've got a couple of Duran Duran

Big up the Cambridge crew. Then out to Andrew Lee and C. The Magga's energy is pumping through the airwaves. Gonna go for a lay down after this.

very, very, very soon. Three rooms, day into night, all night long, all day. It's going to be wicked. Centrefold presents Frequencies at the Electric Ballroom, Camden. The venue's unbelievable.

Then out to me, Julie. Happy 18th birthday to Kerry. Travelling around Europe. Danny and Steve, how you doing in Harlow? Cy and Perth, loving the tunes as well. Looking forward to Johnny's A Stag do next weekend from Dobby and the Wickford Irons. Big up Foggy, the old Coroner Messick's boy, is locked. Big Weaves, wife and baby Ace locked in. Morning Charlie, me and Nick the Raver. Love our Saturday mornings, Andrea in Stoke. Shout to the Posh and Stevie-O. In the garden from Pete and Joe. West Enders.

Henry. Keep singing. Wishing Kai in Chertsey a fantastic 20th birthday. Try not to drink too much. Love, Nan. Liz in E17. Shouts to Cecil. Loving a bit of Curiosity Killed the Cat. Pretty Boy Roy and Slippery Sharon in a sunny and very hot Benidorm. Love that. Shouts to Yanni. Happy birthday. 49 today. Big up the Centrefuls. Shout out to my gorgeous wife, Louise Davidson-Jones. Love her dearly from

Manchester DJ from Bicky in Bolton. Tel Aviv Johnny just joined Dazza. Crew are back together.

locked in. They're going to see the Hammers at Fratton Park. Out to Papa Dom. John, out to Josh Watts. How you doing, Josh? Joanne, Julie and Cynthia are with us as well. We've got Wendy Woos.

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I hope you all have an amazing weekend and a brilliant week. You deserve it. You are amazing. Lastly,

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know it's not Sunday. And it's not Saturday night yet, I know. Big thanks to the man himself, Mr. Vivid. Charlie Magley, Master Magley. What a wicked show he does every other Saturday morning. Love that. Big up to you, mate. Safe journey home. Enjoy your weekend, mate.

Jamie Wakeham, Tenacious Saturdays. Good afternoon, Jamie. How you doing, mate? I know, double shift today, mate, eh? What's going on? Easing you into your afternoon, and then a little bit later, we'll ease you into your evening, all right? 07709 333 883. Big shout to Sam and Harry. Good afternoon to you.

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We'll have a DJ's cover and I'm listening and you think, oh, no. That voice is not right for the time of day. I know what you're saying.

PJJE and the Corfu Massive. Good afternoon to you. How you doing? That was a mouthful, wasn't it, eh? Big up West Ham Harvey and the Upminster Boys in Ibiza right now.

and the Henlow crew. All with us this afternoon, getting ready to go and see Sasha and Digweed at the Toft Manor today. Have a great one, that sounds wicked, gotta say.

0: course. 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Certainly one that Sergeant Slick's just done. Want to be starting something. Got that coming up in hour two for you, okay?
1: Tenacious. Live.

Big shout to Claire and Lynn's. Loving the flavours today. Good afternoon to you. Big shout to Ricky, Boyle and Faye. Loving it in the office today. How you doing, all right? Classic links into this. Taking it back. Shannon.

little disco wrangle box. I'm digging some of these out. Not heard this for a long time either. Freeze IOU. 07709333 What you doing Saturday afternoon? It's brought up here though. Supposed to be a heat wave this weekend. It's all cloudy outside. Let us know if the sun makes an appearance, alright? How you doing?

on Alphanet Beach. Love that. Good afternoon, Char. Not jealous. We're not jealous. Saturday afternoon. Tenacious taking over.

Tabers are locked on. Good afternoon. Sounding great as ever, mate. Thank you. Big up to Tabsy. Big up to Kate and the family. Big love to you guys. Catch up soon. It's been a while, anyway. 077-09-333-883. 18 minutes to 1 o'clock.

Pineapple Music Club, Tenacious, till 2 o'clock. First of two shows today, a double shift. Kicking off your Saturday afternoon and kicking off your Saturday night a little bit later on as well.

0: missed it, but he always does. Have a great one. Big shout out to you. Roly and Kat, world famous Kirk Tavern in Nottingham, locked on as well this afternoon. How you doing, guys?
1: What would you do without music?
0: Classic Alex O'Neill for you.
1: Where would you be without someone?
0: Dartmoor Corner, locked on the terrace at Rejoice right now. Good afternoon to you. Big up to the Tenerifees, the Centre Force family over there, Rejoice, Joyce Bar, and everyone having it on the terrace this afternoon. How are you doing, guys? A lot of shots going on right now.

messy written all over it, mate. Cracking tunes, brother. Chesterfield Stiley, Simmy, Timmy B and Choo Choo, or Choco, I think that is. Daz Norris, paddleboarding with the S-Force. Pumping out, yeah. Good afternoon, Chia.

Tenacious taking control. Pineapple Music Club Saturday afternoon. First of two shows today. Double shift for us. Don't you worry, we'll be out later kicking off your Saturday. Centerfall's family with us as well. We got the Wayne Soul Avengers on the beach at Sandbanks. Got you blasting out, son. Wayne, Steve, Josh and Harrison. And of course the ladies. Not forgetting the ladies. Carrie Ann, Angie and Violet. Good afternoon, guys. Maybe it's a bit sunnier down there than it is here. It's a bit overcast here. I thought we were going to have a heat wave. What's going

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Afternoon, Daniel.

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Who's on the sweepstakes, centre for sweepstakes? 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

0: 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Thank you, Wellesley.
1: Centreforcestudio.com. It's a big
0: classy new shoes. I can't wait. Speedo Steve from Shepherd's Bush. He's locked on. Good afternoon. How you doing? We got the Millwall Jamie. Afternoon to you, Jamie. We got

News, but for a change. Safe journey back, guys. Hope you had a great time. Afternoon, no sun in Stoke, but sun in our hearts listening to Centrepoints. Love that. Good afternoon, Andrea. Locked on up in Stoke right now. Good afternoon. How you doing? I know. Where's this heat wave? Shout out to Zoe and George in Wickford. Painting the kitchen. Loving the tunes.

double shift today. Colin Eve, good afternoon, Colin. Hope you're well, mate. He's with us as well. Coca-Cola Rich is with us. How you doing?

landscapers working in a neighbour's garden in deep cut. Tuned in to the Force Loud and Proud, the Coca-Cola Ridge in Camberley with us as well. Good afternoon.

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1: 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Norris the Boss Windross, MC Creed, alongside Buzz Boy, as we host the night. 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

for Saturday night, mate. Oi, oi, Tenacious Part 2. Big shout out to Jamie Wakeham tonight. Big shout out to Jamie. Big shout out to everyone who, like I say, listened to Pineapple Music Club. Kicked off your Saturday afternoon. Now we're kicking off your Saturday night.

0: 07709333. That is the number. You know what to do.
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0: Something brand new for you on Pleased as Punch. Track called The Movement. Christofferson, check this out. This is wicked.

that number there, 07709333883. Tenacious here, kicking off your Saturday. Another shout to our show sponsors tonight. Dropped this on the show last week. Love this. Brand new.

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1: Satisfy my soul.
0: Big shout out to the Tenerife's. Big up to everyone locked on at Rejoice. Big up to the Tenerife crew. Centerfalls weekend now. Not far now, is it?

you, Johnny. Thank you, mate. Jimmy DeVee. Aye, aye. Locked in, locked on. Good evening, Jimmy. So, time to delve deep into a track away back next for you tonight. Something brand new, though. Promo pressure, brand new from Earth and Days. It's time for House. Check this out.

0: time for this week's track from way back. You ready?
1: What we're gonna do right here is go back, way back, back into time.
2: 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This week's track from way back when.

0: 2003 for you tonight. This week's track from way back. MG, Misha Paris, Body Swerve. Turn this up.
1: This week's track from way back when.

top of the chart. Big thanks to the Centre Forbes family. If you could have got yourself a copy while we've been on air, thank you. You just helped us. And number three overall on the Traxels chart as well. Tenacious, Ronan Clark, All Right. If you haven't got a copy yet, go on, go and grab yourself a copy. Get yourself on Traxels. Number one in the house chart. Number three in the overall chart. Can we get you to the top?

Former Big Check in the Bag a few weeks ago on the remix of Nina Simone. Sea Lion Woman, Saturday night. 20 to 8 on your Saturday.

brand new from Kasim. Classy just locked in tonight in Welling Garden City this evening.

you guys. How you doing, all right? Big up to Johnny Blanchard. Thank you, mate. Love that. Double bubble today. Lovely. Big up to John T. Peterborough.

considering misbehaving. Three brothers, big shout out to you, out to the Centrefold's crew as well this evening. Do not go anywhere. Daniel Montano on the way. Once we paid the bills at 8 o'clock, all right? And Joey G up at 10 this evening.

just a little follow on there, 7488 on the mix flag. That is all we got time for tonight. Thank you. Thank you to everyone who got involved in both shows this afternoon and this evening. Enjoy the rest of your weekend. Heatwave, where is it? It's here. It's here. Enjoy the rest of your

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nicely. Think you wanna tell my good to sin? 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My feelings start to spin. So tell me honestly, think you wanna tell my good to sin? 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

Christchurch crew, Max, Abby, Lon, Crow Dog. You chum going out to lovely Chubby. Clearly not. Out to you, Lee Boy. Turn up the volume, turn up the bass. Saturday night with Danielle Montana live on Centre Force. Up with the bass, let's go.

going alive. Time to turn the volume up, but turn up the bass. 077-09-333-883. Let's go.

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It's July the 18th, frequencies.

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Yeah, congratulations to you both from Greenwich. Huge shout going out to Joss in Sunny Sandgate from Sargo.

matter who you are. 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One nation. Stand on up. Set your body free. 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

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I believe the wristbands are out already. Make sure you log on

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this week. But Grant, now hold on. 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Left there, big house. 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

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After me, Holly Bubs, to Spain. Play a bit of this, bit of that. Have a good one, Joe. Love you, brother. 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

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Keep it coming all night, bruv. Big shout out to Jeff Crowley, loving the tunes.

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Well, yesterday, should I say. Hey, we had a good time. Stay safe and behave, yeah? Safe journey home, people.